0: The ladies and gentlemen, the number one radio station Atlantide. In the name of love, in the name of night long, in the name of people world presence, B-I-J-A-N-A show. Oppa.
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0: Atlântida.
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4: 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There are some things you can't hide. I wanna know.

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See you at the bar, you was hardly talking. That's when I knew that your heart was scarring. Friends to lovers need a part to star in. Like, wait, babe, let me